0: 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Νούμερο 1 στις επιτυχίες.
1: They say the holy water's watered down, and this town's lost its faith. Our colors will fade eventually, so if our time is running out, day after day, we'll make the mundane a masterpiece. Oh my, my, oh my, my love, I take one look at you, you're taking me.

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See you at the bar, you was hardly talking. That's when I knew that your heart was scarring. Friends to lovers need a part to star in. Like, wait, babe, let me

Shake it to the max. Shake it to the max. Shake it to the max. 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Metro 97,8. Νούμερο 1 στις επιτυχίες.